0: 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Welcome to the dawn.
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1: 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This right here is a physical contest. You gonna give your heart and your soul. This is for real. This is one-on-one.
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2: 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This song is one of my favorites. It's called Somebody to Love.

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